Hey, how are you? Jim Zippo here. Let me tell you about my life. First, I wake up, get out of bed, and have a cup of coffee. Then, I pour another cup. And then, well, you know the drill, until I'm over-caffeinated.

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0: Loverboy, that's me. No, actually, it's the band Loverboy. Everybody's working for the weekend. Well, it's only Wednesday. We'll get there. Hi, Jim Zippo. 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I am always in your corner. 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So be careful. 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
11: From the National Weather Service forecast for tonight, a chance of showers overnight with a low near 62 degrees. For Thursday, a slight chance of showers, otherwise it's going to be sunny with a high near 78. For Thursday night, mostly clear skies overnight with a low near 58.
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0: LTD. 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Hi, Jim Zippo. 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Me? 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You see, I'm a backup singer.
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0: Kenny Loggins, the Top Gun guy. There, another movie theme from Caddyshack. Hi, Jim Zippo. One of my favorite movies, Caddyshack, starring Chevy Chase, Rodney Dangerfield. Let's see, Bill Murray and Ted Knight. 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
8: There's nearly 678,290,000 kids under 5 around the world. 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A lot, it turns out. 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Rotary knows we can find them. 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It can be done. And the results are worth it. Let's ensure that all children grow up safe from preventable diseases.
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10: From the National Weather Service forecast for tonight, a chance of showers overnight with a low near 62 degrees. For Thursday, a slight chance of showers, otherwise it's going to be sunny with a high near 78. For Thursday night, mostly clear skies overnight with a low near 58.
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0: 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Very little. You know, I just like to use my life as an example for others.
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0: The late, great Eddie Money, baby, hold on. Well, he passed away and never told me to stop holding on, so I'm still holding. Hi, Jim Zippo. You know, the gym gives you energy, but you need energy to go to the gym, and you have to keep buying yourself in. I don't know about you, but that sounds like a pyramid scheme to me.
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0: Shattered Dreams by Johnny Hates Jazz. Well, tell us what he likes, okay? Hi, Jim Zippo. You know, Alice Cooper's in the news. Alice just announced he's going to be doing his final concert tour soon. That's really going to cut into his golf game, though. One drink can throw off your reaction time and your judgment on a motorcycle. If you hit the bottle, don't roll the throttle. Plan ahead for a safe and sober ride home. 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Paid for by NHTSA.
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10: From the National Weather Service forecast for tonight, a chance of showers overnight with a low near 62 degrees. For Thursday, a slight chance of showers, otherwise it's going to be sunny with a high near 78. For Thursday night, mostly clear skies overnight with a low near 58.
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0: Boston in a long time. Man, that song just sounds better every year. Hi, Jim Zippo. Yeah, I've always loved doing radio shows. I love my listeners, too. I love you a long time. Well, I've been doing this for quite a while.
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0: Steve Miller Band, Take the Money and Run. Wait, what money? Did I miss something? Hey, I'm Jim Zippo. Any given day, about 20% of us will make a phone call to find our cell phone. Yeah, that's why I always carry two phones. Crazy like a fox.
1: 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We're not old, we're classic.

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The band. Hi, Jim Zippo. The Doobie Brothers. What a fool believes. 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

0: And a Nancy Wilson of Heart. You gotta have heart. Hi, Jim Zippo. Hey, I'm never gonna try one of those all-veggie diets. 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
4: From the National Weather Service forecast for tonight, a chance of showers overnight with a low near 62 degrees. For Thursday, a slight chance of showers, otherwise it's going to be sunny with a high near 78. For Thursday night, mostly clear skies overnight with a low near 58.
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0: Billy Joel reminds you, only the good die young. Of course, Billy's not exactly a spring chicken. What the heck, for that matter, neither am I. What does that say about both of us?
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0: EJ, Elton John, along with Kiki D. Don't go breaking my heart. Hi, Jim Zippo. Hey, you know, I changed the voice on my GPS to Bono's voice. Now the streets have no names. And I still haven't found what I'm looking for.
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Jim Zippo here, Chicago. 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Yeah, that sounds better. 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

0: Bruce Springsteen, too lazy to pull out his birth certificate. He just sings, Born in the USA, when he needs ID. Hi, Jim Zippo. About 1,500 people will be treated in ERs this year after getting hurt playing ping pong. Can you believe that? As a public service, this is where I jump in and remind you that ping pong is not the sport where you jump over the net when you win.
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3: From the National Weather Service forecast for today, a slight chance of showers, otherwise it's going to be sunny with a high near 78. Tonight, mostly clear skies overnight with a low near 58 degrees. For Friday, it's going to be sunny throughout the day with a high near 80 degrees.
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0: Stex, Renegade, you had it made in the shade. 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But we were on a roll for almost 7 seconds. Hi, Jim Zeppo. Somebody asked me if I use an electric toothbrush, and I replied, no. Acoustic.
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I think we're all still shocked by the death of Dolly Parton. We're going to talk about her funeral plans coming up in two songs.

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0: There's Madonna and Who's That Girl, and thanks for being here. I'm Chris Kellogg. Dolly Parton passed away at the age of 80. I think we're all kind of still reeling from that, just such a surprise. But Dolly Parton's funeral will consist of a small private service for immediate family. It's not going to be a big to-do. They are asking for donations in lieu of flowers to donate to Dolly Parton's Imagination Library.
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3: From the National Weather Service forecast for today, a slight chance of showers, otherwise it's going to be sunny with a high near 78. Tonight, mostly clear skies overnight with a low near 58 degrees. For Friday, it's going to be sunny throughout the day with a high near 80 degrees.
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0: There's Bananarama and Cruel Summer, and I'm glad you're here. I'm Chris Kellogg. 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
11: There's nearly 678,290,000 kids under five around the world. But what's so important about being five? A lot, it turns out. Children who live to age five are twice as likely to reach adulthood. That's why vaccines matter so much. For 40 years, Rotary and partners have delivered vaccines globally. Like here, and even here. Impressive, right? But 12.5 million children are still totally unvaccinated. Rotary knows we can find them. Because when Rotary and Indian vaccinators looked for families at bus and train stations, used motorbikes, and trekked house to house, they lowered polio cases by 94%. See? It can be done, and the results are worth it. Let's ensure that all children grow up safe from preventable diseases.
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0: From the National Weather Service forecast for today, a slight chance of showers, otherwise it's going to be sunny with a high near 78. Tonight, mostly clear skies overnight with a low near 58 degrees. For Friday, it's going to be sunny throughout the day with a high near 80 degrees.
1: I mean, as I say, they are original 1970s. 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

0: 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That album now is officially 50 years old, if you can believe it. And I think all of us remember that spaceship icon that was right there on the front of that album.
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0: 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I'm Chris Kellogg. Well, research shows that the average age of new fathers continues to rise in the past few decades. The study found that fathers of newborns are now about 5.5 years older than their counterparts from the 70s, and the percentage of new fathers older than 40 has more than doubled since 1972.
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13: From the National Weather Service forecast for today, a slight chance of showers, otherwise it's going to be sunny with a high near 78. Tonight, mostly clear skies overnight with a low near 58 degrees. For Friday, it's going to be sunny throughout the day with a high near 80 degrees.
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0: Great song from Dave Mason and We Just Disagree. And thanks for having us on. A lot more of your favorites coming right now.
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Queen, Another One Bites the Dust, and I'm Chris Kellogg. Glad to have you here. When it comes to birth order, which child is the smartest? I've got the answer. None of us are going to like it. Well, most of us aren't going to like it. Coming up in two songs.

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7: From the National Weather Service forecast for today, a slight chance of showers, otherwise it's going to be sunny with a high near 78. Tonight, mostly clear skies overnight with a low near 58 degrees. For Friday, it's going to be sunny throughout the day with a high near 80 degrees.
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0: 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All right, when is the best time to work out? It's shortly after you get out of bed. Yeah, it's the start of your day for sure. Just be careful on the coffee if you're going to go work out. You got to have some water.
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7: From the National Weather Service forecast for today, a slight chance of showers, otherwise it's going to be sunny with a high near 78. Tonight, mostly clear skies overnight with a low near 58 degrees. For Friday, it's going to be sunny throughout the day with a high near 80 degrees.
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0: Manfred Mann's Earth Band and Blinded by the Light. And thanks for being here. A lot more of your favorites coming right now.
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That was the lead single off Eddie Money's album, Can't Hold Back. What a great album it was. And what a great leadoff single, too, by having Ronnie Spector singing background, just like Ronnie sang. I'm Chris.

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2: 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Save big money at Menards. A Gibsonburg man's in custody after allegedly stabbing a police officer and fleeing. A several-hour manhunt resulted in 25-year-old Scott Dodd Jr. being arrested Wednesday afternoon. Police say that Dodd stabbed a female officer after she responded to a report of someone trespassing at a bank in Gibsonburg. The officer reportedly fired at Dodd as he fled, with Dodd apparently suffering facial injuries. The officer was last known to be in stable condition with serious injuries. Overdose Awareness Day is coming up with many events planned in the area. A couple of those are presented by Project Noel, a group that helps children affected by the opioid epidemic. Kelly Clark, founder of Project Noel, talks about her organization and how it helps who she calls the innocent victims of the epidemic.
3: We help with Christmas, which we're starting next month, Easter, emergency clothing and diapers. 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
2: An overdose awareness poker run is planned for Saturday afternoon in Sandusky, as well as a candlelight vigil event on Sunday evening at Shoreline Park in Sandusky. During last night's special school board meeting at Norwalk High School, news was shared about a special land purchase. Norwalk Ohio News reports that Superintendent Brad Cooley said that an anonymous donor is covering the $200,000 cost of land being acquired by the Norwalk City School District. The land is around 8 acres in the area of Christie Avenue near the soccer field. Sports, the Cleveland Guardians have won 7 in a row. They beat the LA Angels on Wednesday, rallying in the 9th inning with a final of 4-3.
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Good morning. I'm Hill Bailey. Happy Christmas Eve. Well, I'll explain why Thursday is a lot like Christmas Eve coming up.

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7: From the National Weather Service forecast for today, a chance of showers and thunderstorms, otherwise cloudy with a high near 79. Tonight, mostly clear skies overnight with a low near 59 degrees. For Friday, it's going to be sunny throughout the day with a high near 80 degrees.
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2: AP News, I'm Mike Hempen. Catastrophic floods have left more than 270 people dead and hundreds missing along the Nepal-China border.
3: Over 1,000 people have been left missing on the Nepal-China border after a series of floods caused by a glacier collapse swept through the area. Rescue teams in Nepal are scrambling after a catastrophic and deadly torrent of floods and mud swept through several communities, leaving at least 168 people dead. More than 1,300 remain missing, including foreigners and pilgrims. Hundreds of residents across the Himalayan region were displaced. Videos of the tragedy showed the flood swallowing up people as they tried to escape. Drone footage from Nepal on Thursday showed the scale of the destruction. I'm Karen Shamas.
2: The National Transportation Safety Board is investigating a small plane crash in Alaska that has killed four people. Officials say the plane crashed into shallow waters next to a remote coastal town after taking off from Anchorage. A federal judge has rejected the Justice Department's request to dismiss Trump ally Steve Bannon's criminal conviction for refusing to testify before the congressional committee that investigated the January 6, 2021 attack on the U.S. Capitol. But U.S. District Judge Carl Nichols says the government is free to renew its request. The U.S. spy chief has been on a secretive trip abroad.
4: CIA Director John Ratcliffe has made a rare visit to Russia. The Kremlin says he held talks in Moscow with intelligence counterparts. Spokesman Dmitry Peskov says Ratcliffe did not meet with Vladimir Putin, but says the Russian president was immediately informed of everything, though he refused to say what was discussed. The trip comes at a time of strained relations over Russia's war in Ukraine. And Moscow has a partnership with Iran. I'm Ben Thomas.
2: This is AP News.
5: For Vivek Ramaswamy, Ohio is home. That's why Vivek will always work hard for our state and for Ohioans. The people who know him know why he fights, including small business owner and local barber Donnie Judd.
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10: From the National Weather Service forecast for today, a chance of showers and thunderstorms, otherwise cloudy with a high near 79. Tonight, mostly clear skies, overnight with a low near 59 degrees. For Friday, it's going to be sunny throughout the day with a high near 80 degrees.
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0: Do you suffer from FOMO? Fear of the music being over? 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
3: A Gibsonburg man's in custody after allegedly stabbing a police officer and fleeing. A several-hour manhunt resulted in 25-year-old Scott Dodd Jr. being arrested Wednesday afternoon. Police say that Dodd stabbed a female officer after she responded to a report of someone trespassing at a bank in Gibsonburg. The officer reportedly fired at Dodd as he fled, with Dodd apparently suffering facial injuries. The officer was last known to be in stable condition with serious injuries. Overdose Awareness Day is coming up with many events planned in the area. A couple of those are presented by Project Noel, a group that helps children affected by the opioid epidemic. Kelly Clark, founder of Project Noel, talks about her organization and how it helps who she calls the innocent victims of the epidemic.
4: We help with Christmas, which we're starting next month, Easter, emergency clothing and diapers. 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
3: An overdose awareness poker run is planned for Saturday afternoon in Sandusky, as well as a candlelight vigil event on Sunday evening at Shoreline Park in Sandusky. During last night's special school board meeting at Norwalk High School, news was shared about a special land purchase. Norwalk Ohio News reports that Superintendent Brad Cooley said that an anonymous donor is covering the $200,000 cost of land being acquired by the Norwalk City School District. The land is around 8 acres in the area of Christie Avenue near the soccer field. Sports, the Cleveland Guardians have won 7 in a row. They beat the LA Angels on Wednesday, rallying in the 9th inning with a final of 4-3. I'm Josh Bowman with your local news on 92.9.
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0: You're not a super freak. You might super freak out sometimes, but it's just because you have a phobia. There's more than 19 million Americans that suffer from some sort of phobia. We have claustrophobia, fear of small places, arachnophobia, fear of spiders, agoraphobia, people who don't like to leave home or leave their safe space. There's also gamophobia, fear of commitment, and palatophobia, fear of bald people. Doesn't that sound sad to be afraid of bald people? Just leaves more for me. I've been married twice to bald men. 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
6: From the National Weather Service, forecast for today, a chance of showers and thunderstorms, otherwise cloudy with a high near 79. Tonight, mostly clear skies, overnight with a low near 59 degrees. For Friday, it's going to be sunny throughout the day with a high near 80 degrees.
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0: Holland Oates, she's gone. Welcome to Thursday morning. I'm Hill Bailey. Thanks for hanging out.
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10: AP News, I'm Mike Hempen. Rescue teams are searching for hundreds of missing people along the Nepal-Tibet border. A glacier collapse sent a deadly wall of water and mud several stories high through communities a day earlier. Video shows people running before the floodwaters swallowed them up and washed out buildings and bridges. At least 273 people were killed. More than 1,300 are missing. Investigators are sifting for evidence at a burned Montana home where 8 family members were killed.
11: In Billings, Montana, Alan Smith killed 8 of his relatives at a Sunday dinner, then shot himself after being confronted by law enforcement.
12: There were shots fired at this location with responders on scene.
11: Dispatch audio courtesy Broadcastify.com. Yellowstone County Sheriff Kent O'Donnell says about 20 minutes passed between the first 911 call and the time a man who turned out to be the suspect was found. Brad Ireland, whose ex-wife and 2 children were killed, says Smith had been told to move out of the residence weeks earlier. The victims included Smith's grandmother, his parents, his younger sister, Megan J. Carey, her 2 children, and her 2 stepchildren. Megan's second husband, Adam J. Carey, says he's been told his 12-year-old daughter, Charlotte, was the one who dialed 911, but she did not survive. I'm Jennifer King.
10: A judge has refused to dismiss Steve Bannon's contempt conviction case.
13: A federal judge has rejected the Justice Department's request to dismiss Trump ally Steve Bannon's criminal conviction, refusing to testify before the congressional committee that investigated a mob's January 6th 2021 attack on the U.S. Capitol. U.S. District Judge Carl Nichols ruled that prosecutors failed to properly explain their motivations for seeking the dismissal of Bannon's indictment. However, the judge says the government is free to renew its request. Bannon already served a 4-month prison term after a jury convicted him of contempt of Congress. I'm Lisa Dwyer.
10: This is AP News.
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15: From the National Weather Service forecast for today, a chance of showers and thunderstorms, otherwise cloudy with a high near 79. Tonight, mostly clear skies overnight with a low near 59 degrees. For Friday, it's going to be sunny throughout the day with a high near 80 degrees.
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2: A Gibsonburg man's in custody after allegedly stabbing a police officer and fleeing. A several-hour manhunt resulted in 25-year-old Scott Dodd Jr. being arrested Wednesday afternoon. Police say that Dodd stabbed a female officer after she responded to a report of someone trespassing at a bank in Gibsonburg. The officer reportedly fired at Dodd as he fled, with Dodd apparently suffering facial injuries. The officer was last known to be in stable condition with serious injuries. Overdose Awareness Day is coming up with many events planned in the area. A couple of those are presented by Project Noel, a group that helps children affected by the opioid epidemic. Kelly Clark, founder of Project Noel, talks about her organization and how it helps who she calls the innocent victims of the epidemic.
3: We help with Christmas, which we're starting next month, Easter, emergency clothing and diapers. 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
2: An overdose awareness poker run is planned for Saturday afternoon in Sandusky, as well as a candlelight vigil event on Sunday evening at Shoreline Park in Sandusky. During last night's special school board meeting at Norwalk High School, news was shared about a special land purchase. Norwalk Ohio News reports that Superintendent Brad Cooley said that an anonymous donor is covering the $200,000 cost of land being acquired by the Norwalk City School District. The land is around 8 acres in the area of Christie Avenue near the soccer field. Sports, the Cleveland Guardians have won 7 in a row. They beat the LA Angels on Wednesday, rallying in the 9th inning with a final of 4-3. I'm Josh Bowman with your local news on 92.9.
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2: From the National Weather Service forecast for today, a chance of showers and thunderstorms, otherwise cloudy with a high near 79. Tonight, mostly clear skies overnight with a low near 59 degrees. For Friday, it's going to be sunny throughout the day with a high near 80 degrees.
3: I mean, as I say, they are original 1970s. 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

0: Kenny Loggins, Danger Zone. It is Thursday morning. I'm Hill Bailey. So glad to be with you.
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0: don't speak. That might be a good rule if you've just started carpooling. Gas prices kind of all over the place. So perhaps you and some of your workmates have thought, oh, well, we live near each other. 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Never. Never leave a mess behind. And I don't know why you would, but don't bring a guest with you without, you know, asking. Just don't bring a guest. Why would you bring a guest to work? Do you have bring a guest to work day at your place of business?
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2: AP News, I'm Mike Hempen. AP correspondent Karen Shamus reports on deadly flooding in Nepal.
3: Over 1,000 people have been left missing on the Nepal-China border after a series of floods caused by a glacier collapse swept through the area. Rescue teams in Nepal are scrambling after a catastrophic and deadly torrent of floods and mud swept through several communities, leaving hundreds of people dead. More than 1,300 remain missing, including foreigners and pilgrims. Hundreds of residents across the Himalayan region were displaced. Videos of the tragedy showed the flood swallowing up people as they tried to escape. Drone footage from Nepal on Thursday showed the scale of the destruction. I'm Karen Shamas.
2: Testimony in the Lindsay Clancy murder trial has concluded.
4: Clancy is accused of strangling her three young children in a case that has drawn attention to postpartum mental health. She's pleaded not guilty by reason of lack of criminal responsibility. A forensic psychiatrist for the defense, Dr. Philip Resnick, testified that Clancy was experiencing postpartum psychosis at the time.
5: On January 24, 2023, Clancy was frankly psychotic.
4: A forensic psychiatrist hired by the prosecution, Kirk Heilbrunn, testified that Clancy planned the killings and understood her actions were wrong.
6: My clinical opinion is that she was criminally responsible on January 24th.
4: Closing arguments are scheduled to begin Thursday. Jurors must decide whether she was criminally responsible, and if so, exactly what crimes she committed. I'm Lisa Dwyer.
2: Officials say a small plane has crashed into shallow waters next to a remote coastal town in Alaska and killed all four people on board. The National Transportation Safety Board is investigating. This is AP News.
7: There's nearly 678,290,000 kids under five around the world. But what's so important about being five? A lot, it turns out. Children who live to age five are twice as likely to reach adulthood. That's why vaccines matter so much. For 40 years, Rotary and partners have delivered vaccines globally. Like here, and even here. Impressive, right? But 12.5 million children are still totally unvaccinated. Rotary knows we can find them. Because when Rotary and Indian vaccinators looked for families at bus and train stations, used motorbikes, and trekked house to house, they lowered polio cases by 94%. See? It can be done. And the results are worth it. Let's ensure that all children grow up safe from preventable diseases.
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10: From the National Weather Service forecast for today, a chance of showers and thunderstorms, otherwise cloudy with a high near 79. Tonight, mostly clear skies overnight with a low near 59 degrees. For Friday, it's going to be sunny throughout the day with a high near 80 degrees.
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0: I've got a dancing queen in my house. Her name is Olivia. She's 9. She made the dance team this year. I feel for any other parents who have a child that is either like playing some sort of sport where they have to travel, or if your child is a part of dance where they got to be in these competitions. Everything is so expensive and there's no time for homework.
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0: hands to heaven and breathe. And we know heaven's got another one. If you missed the announcement that came down the line on Tuesday, I know many people did, but you've probably caught wind by now. If not, Dolly Parton passed away. And the announcement was made by her nephew, who was also the head of her security team. He said that he had known for years that he was going to be the one to make the video announcement on Instagram, as Dolly had requested him to do so. She was 80 years old. You can go to dollyparton.com if you would like to write a message. They are also saying that in lieu of flowers, the family is asking for donations to be made to Dolly Parton's Imagination Library. 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
5: From the National Weather Service forecast for today, a chance of showers and thunderstorms, otherwise cloudy with a high near 79. Tonight, mostly clear skies overnight with a low near 59 degrees. For Friday, it's going to be sunny throughout the day with a high near 80 degrees.
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3: From the National Weather Service forecast for today, a chance of showers and thunderstorms, otherwise cloudy with a high near 79. Tonight, mostly clear skies overnight with a low near 59 degrees. For Friday, it's going to be sunny throughout the day with a high near 80 degrees.
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0: 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You're right about that. 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

0: Well, that is some hot August action out of 1989 from their Pump album, A Little Touch of Aerosmith with Jay Coffey. Got a couple of things you might want to know. Well, September 9th is the opening of the NFL season, and the world champion Seahawks are at home with a rematch against the Patriots. And if you want to go back and watch the Hannah Montana episodes where Dolly Parton guest stars, they're all on Disney+. 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
3: From the National Weather Service forecast for today, mostly sunny skies with a high of 82. Partly cloudy tonight with a low of 62. Then sunny tomorrow with a high of 79.
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0: Dipping into their self-titled album, Duran Duran, their big comeback tune, An Ordinary World. 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
1: From the National Weather Service forecast for today, mostly sunny skies with a high of 82. Partly cloudy tonight with a low of 62. Then sunny tomorrow with a high of 79.
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1: That is some hot summertime action out of 1980. Billy Joel, one of his biggest hits, and it's still rock and roll to me. 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
2: From the National Weather Service forecast for today, mostly sunny skies with a high of 82. Partly cloudy tonight with a low of 62. Then sunny tomorrow with a high of 79.
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0: 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A young woman named Ann Wilson formed a band with guitarist Roger Fisher
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0: Dolores O'Riordan taking care of the lead vocals on a song she wrote for the Cranberries and Dreams. Hey, this is Jay Coffey. So new in theaters tomorrow, Coyote versus Acme. 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
9: From the National Weather Service forecast for today, mostly sunny skies with a high of 82. Partly cloudy tonight with a low of 62. Then sunny tomorrow with a high of 79.
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0: We finish off today's Daily Double Play with You Are the Woman by Firefall. Now, the song was released as the second single from their self-titled debut album. The song peaked at number 9 in November of 1976, becoming the band's only top 10 hit. And we kicked off the action with Just Remember I Love You. That comes off their second album, Lunacy, released in August of 1977, with backing vocals by The Eagles' Timothy B. Schmidt.
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2: Overdose Awareness Day is coming up with many events planned in the area. A couple of those are presented by Project Noel, a group that helps children affected by the opioid epidemic. Kelly Clark, founder of Project Noel, talks about her organization and how it helps who she calls the innocent victims of the epidemic.
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2: An overdose awareness poker run is planned for Saturday afternoon in Sandusky, as well as a candlelight vigil event on Sunday evening at Shoreline Park in Sandusky. A 15-year-old faces a felony charge after a loaded weapon was found in a student's backpack by Lorain High School staff. While staff members were searching the backpack of a 15-year-old for vaping items, a 9mm handgun was found and recovered. There were no threats made and no one was hurt. A woman allegedly posing as a physical therapist has been arrested. The Sandusky Register says that 36-year-old Amanda Maynard Murphy of Sandusky was arrested earlier this week in Tennessee and brought to Erie County, where she entered a not guilty

0: plea. Maynard Murphy allegedly used the physical therapy license number of a different Amanda Maynard and the social security number of a third woman to pass a background check. During last night's special school board meeting at Norwalk High School, news was shared about a special land purchase. Norwalk Ohio News reports that Superintendent Brad Cooley said that an anonymous donor is covering the $200,000 cost of land being acquired by the Norwalk City School District. The land is around 8 acres in the area of Christie Avenue near the soccer field. Josh Bowman, 92.9 News.
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0: Such an excellent tune. That is Simply Red. They got together in Manchester, England back in 1985, led by their lead singer and songwriter Mick Hucknall, who is the only original member with the group and holding back the years. That was their biggest hit in the U.S. Jay Coffey with a couple of everyday things with secret purposes you probably didn't know about. For example, the raised 57 on Glass Heinz ketchup bottles is actually a tactile guide. 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
2: From the National Weather Service forecast for today, mostly sunny skies with a high of 82. Partly cloudy tonight with a low of 62. Then sunny tomorrow with a high of 79.
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0: The B-52s wrapping up the decade of the 1980s, hitting the charts right around Christmas time, 1989, and a little room. Hey, it is Jay Coffey, so Only Murders in the Building has its return date set. Now, the comedy series will return with new episodes in December, and Hulu has released several new photos to tease the series, subtitled Only Murders in London, as it takes its trio overseas. The series returns on December the 8th on Hulu.
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9: AP News. I'm Ed Donahue. In closing statements in Plymouth, Massachusetts, in the murder trial of Lindsay Clancy, her attorney, Kevin Reddington, says Clancy went from a loving wife and mother to being charged with killing her three young children.
10: Because of the damn medicine and the lousy medical care that she got.
9: Reddington argues she suffered from postpartum psychosis. He pointed to Clancy's journals that included intrusive and depressing thoughts.
10: As she runs into January, is nothing other than little chicken scratches because her mind was gone.
9: Prosecutor Jennifer Sprague says the Clancy case isn't about the mental health system.
11: This wasn't a woman suffering from a lack of care, a lack of resources. She had an abundance of help, an abundance of care. She had all of that. And more.
9: Postpartum psychosis is estimated to afflict 1 to 2 per 1,000 women after delivery. Sources tell the AP the military faces a beyond critical shortage of Patriot missiles in Europe, largely driven by the war with Iran. Ratko Mladic, the ex-Bosnian Serb warlord who oversaw atrocities in Bosnia, has died in prison. He was 84.
12: Serbian state RTS television and official Bosnian Serb television reported his death. They said Mladic died in a UN prison hospital in The Hague.
13: Mr. Mladic, can you hear?
12: The UN Tribunal for War Crimes committed during the wars in Yugoslavia in the 1990s sentenced Mladic to life in prison in 2017. His sentencing was considered a key step toward bringing justice to the victims. Mladic had been in custody since 2011 after many years on the run. A family member confirmed the reports. I'm Karen Shamas.
9: Tropical storm Dolly has formed in the Atlantic. The storm's name has no connection to Dolly Parton's death. This is AP News.
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4: From the National Weather Service forecast for today, mostly sunny skies with a high of 82. Partly cloudy tonight with a low of 62. Then sunny tomorrow with a high of 79.
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Well, we're doing it again. Another hour of your favorite hot hits. Jay Coffee taking care of biz. And just minutes away, we are going to take a look at Beyond Tech Neck. I'll explain in less than 10 minutes.

0: So we went ahead and checked your horoscope for you. 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

0: That is some tasty chart-topping action out of February 1988 from Exposé and Seasons Change, and we are getting there. Hey, it is Jay Coffey. So putting your smartphone down can be painful, but experts are warning that tech dependency might hurt worse. For example, frequent texting can lead to tendinitis, which is inflamed tendons in your thumbs. So grip your phone with both hands so your thumbs and wrist come in from the side at a 45-degree angle. And holding your phone to your ear or scrolling with your arm bent can compress the nerves in your elbow, resulting in tingling or numbness in your ring and pinky finger. So switch to earbuds or speakerphone mode when you feel the buzz. 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
6: From the National Weather Service forecast for today, mostly sunny skies with a high of 82. Partly cloudy tonight with a low of 62. Then sunny tomorrow with a high of 79.
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17: From the National Weather Service forecast for today, mostly sunny skies with a high of 82. Partly cloudy tonight with a low of 62. Then sunny tomorrow with a high of 79.
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7: From the National Weather Service forecast for today, mostly sunny skies with a high of 82. Partly cloudy tonight with a low of 62. Then sunny tomorrow with a high of 79.
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14: From the National Weather Service forecast for today, mostly sunny skies with a high of 82. Partly cloudy tonight with a low of 62. Then sunny tomorrow.

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0: You got to love that old-time rock and roll, especially when it's coming from Rock and Roll Hall of Famer Bob Seger. Hey, this is Jay Coffey. So from American Psychological Association, congrats if you're paying attention to the news, but watch how much you consume. You know, constant exposure to negative news can dull emotional responses. Psychologists note that media saturation overload, the constant stream of headlines, can cause stress, anxiety, and even headline stress disorder.
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2: NASCAR announced its 2027 schedule. We'll walk through the changes, starting with the Clash, the first exhibition race of the season. It is moving from Bowman Gray back to its roots at Daytona on February 13th. The Daytona 500 will be the following weekend. Looking later on in the season, Dover will return to a points race after being the All-Star race this season. That will be May 16th. And the All-Star race is moving back to North Wilkesboro. The following weekend is the Coca-Cola 600 once again on Memorial Day weekend. That will be May 30th. Chicagoland Speedway is also back, but it's back a weekend earlier, June 27th. Will be when NASCAR heads back to Joliet. The 4th of July moves to Iowa Speedway and will finish the summer run off at San Diego on August 1st. When USA Sports takes over the coverage, Bristol Motor Speedway will kick it off for them. Bristol moves out of the chase and into its August summer night race that we've traditionally seen in the past. Gateway, Daytona, and Darlington will finish out the regular season. Now we take a look at the chase, and there's certainly some changes here. We kick it off with Richmond on September 11th. We then go to Watkins Glen and New Hampshire, three racetracks that we haven't seen this year in the chase. Finally, the season once again finishes at Homestead Miami Speedway. For PRN's Garage Pass, this is Andrew Kirtland.
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I just thought I'd update you on those two facts here because knowledge is power and all that stuff. Just in time for some great tunes, always. Tell it to my heart. Here's Taylor Dane.

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0: Gino Vannelli, being very active these days, doing a little touring, a little new music, a little this, a little that. I just want to stop. Well, apparently he doesn't. It's John Summers, and do you watch the Real Housewives of something, anything, Beverly Hills? Well, they're bringing Leah Remini to the cast, you know, from the King of Queens. 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
5: From the National Weather Service forecast for tonight, partly cloudy skies with a low of 62. Sunny tomorrow with a high of 79. And for tomorrow night, mostly clear with a low of 58.
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21: From the National Weather Service forecast for tonight, partly cloudy skies with a low of 62. Sunny tomorrow with a high of 79. And for tomorrow night, mostly clear with a low of 58.
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0: Journey and Who's Crying Now. John Summers here, and let's talk about bagpipes. Can we? Hearing bagpipes won't kill you, but playing them might. If you don't properly clean them, you got to clean out these bagpipes. They can get mold after, and other nasties, you know, breeding inside. The player can develop potentially fatal, it's something called bagpipe lung. This is real. And, think about it. Could happen.
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3: Overdose Awareness Day is coming up with many events planned in the area. A couple of those are presented by Project Noel, a group that helps children affected by the opioid epidemic. Kelly Clark, founder of Project Noel, talks about her organization and how it helps who she calls the innocent victims of the epidemic.
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3: An overdose awareness poker run is planned for Saturday afternoon in Sandusky, as well as a candlelight vigil event on Sunday evening at Shoreline Park in Sandusky. A 15-year-old faces a felony charge after a loaded weapon was found in a student's backpack by Lorain High School staff. While staff members were searching the backpack of a 15-year-old for vaping items, a 9mm handgun was found and recovered. There were no threats made and no one was hurt. A woman allegedly posing as a physical therapist has been arrested. The Sandusky Register says that 36-year-old Amanda Maynard Murphy of Sandusky was arrested earlier this week in Tennessee and brought to Erie County, where she entered a not guilty plea. Maynard Murphy allegedly used the physical therapy license number of a different Amanda Maynard and the social security number of a third woman to pass a background check. During last night's special school board meeting at Norwalk High School, news was shared about a special land purchase. Norwalk Ohio News reports that Superintendent Brad Cooley said that an anonymous donor is covering the $200,000 cost of land being acquired by the Norwalk City School District. The land is around 8 acres in the area of Christie Avenue near the soccer field. Josh Bowman, 92.9 News.
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8: ADHD. It's the child who can't pay attention or sit still in school, right? 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Attention Deficit Hyperactivity Disorder, or ADHD, can be complicated and it can last a lifetime. 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

0: way, way back in the closet here. Ouch, whoa, we're digging out these. Ah, this will be great. 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
0: From the National Weather Service forecast for tonight, partly cloudy skies with a low of 62. Sunny tomorrow with a high of 79. And for tomorrow night, mostly clear with a low of 58.
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0: Brian Adams, Summer 69. Love his songs. I love to play my air guitar. It's a little out of tune right now, though.
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5: AP News. I'm Ed Donahue. President Trump is taking a next step in the trade war with Canada.
6: We're going to be changing the name of Lake Ontario, effective immediately, to Lake America.
5: It's reminiscent of the president's move last year to rename the Gulf of Mexico the Gulf of America.
6: So if you think about it, we have a Gulf and we have a lake. Now all we need is an ocean.
5: Trade talks between Canada and the U.S. broke off. Both countries are imposing retaliatory tariffs.
6: Canada's been ripping us off for a long time on trade, very sadly. Even the military. You know, we defend Canada for nothing. We don't get anything.
5: Paul Butler lives in Windsor, Ontario.
7: It's meaningless. It's just more hyperbole and more of an irritant for the Canadian people. He's not doing anybody any favors, especially himself.
5: The president's order only affects the U.S. A jury is deliberating in Massachusetts in Lindsay Clancy's murder trial. She's accused of strangling her three children. The defense claims postpartum psychosis. Prosecutor Jennifer Sprague says
8: it was a choice. She could have kept trying. She could have, moved down to her mother's. She could have killed herself and left her kids alive. But it was a choice to take them with her. It was a horrible choice.
5: Her attorney, Kevin Reddington, says Clancy was let down by the system.
9: The mess that this young lady was in her brain, my brain is being damaged. I will never be better. That's the evidence.
5: Investigators say air traffic controllers in Washington and the pilots of President Trump's helicopter met to discuss communication issues 1 week before a jet and the chopper were allowed to take off at the same time earlier this month. About 90 Americans are unaccounted for after catastrophic floods hit Nepal and Tibet. This is AP News.
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15: From the National Weather Service forecast for tonight, partly cloudy skies with a low of 62. Sunny tomorrow with a high of 79. And for tomorrow night, mostly clear with a low of 58.
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2: Overdose Awareness Day is coming up with many events planned in the area. A couple of those are presented by Project Noel, a group that helps children affected by the opioid epidemic. Kelly Clark, founder of Project Noel, talks about her organization and how it helps who she calls the innocent victims of the epidemic.
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2: An overdose awareness poker run is planned for Saturday afternoon in Sandusky, as well as a candlelight vigil event on Sunday evening at Shoreline Park in Sandusky. A 15-year-old faces a felony charge after a loaded weapon was found in a student's backpack by Lorain High School staff. While staff members were searching the backpack of a 15-year-old for vaping items, a 9mm handgun was found and recovered. There were no threats made and no one was hurt. A woman allegedly posing as a physical therapist has been arrested. The Sandusky Register says that 36-year-old Amanda Maynard Murphy of Sandusky was arrested earlier this week in Tennessee and brought to Erie County, where she entered a not guilty plea. Maynard Murphy allegedly used the physical therapy license number of a different Amanda Maynard and the social security number of a third woman to pass a background check. During last night's special school board meeting at Norwalk High School, news was shared about a special land purchase. Norwalk Ohio News reports that Superintendent Brad Cooley said that an anonymous donor is covering the $200,000 cost of land being acquired by the Norwalk City School District. The land is around 8 acres in the area of Christie Avenue near the soccer field. Josh Bowman, 92.9 News.
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0: Jackson Brown, Somebody's Baby, Fast Times at Ridgemont High soundtrack. John Summers here. A happy dog day. Yeah, this is dog day. I love dogs, and so do celebrities. As a matter of fact, all the gossip blogs have pictures of various celebrities and their dogs getting those big wet doggy kisses, which they say aren't the best thing, you know, right on the lips. You know, it's just, you might want to think twice. Doesn't mean you don't love your dog. It just means, yeah. 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
4: From the National Weather Service forecast for tonight, partly cloudy skies with a low of 62. Sunny tomorrow with a high of 79. And for tomorrow night, mostly clear with a low of 58.
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0: BTO taking care of business. Randy Backman and company and his buddy Burton Cummings of the Guess Who. They've been performing as the Guess Who and doing some dates in the States.
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1: and bassist Steve Fossen.
0: 2 years later,
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0: Crying, Aerosmith and Steven Tyler and John Summers. We talked about Blondes a little while ago. Yes, we worked. I played the song Sister Golden here. You know, does she or doesn't she and all this stuff. But anyway, do blondes really have more fun? The old ad, you know, it's just blondes have more fun. 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Yes, if you consider cheating to be fun. Survey found 42% of cheating women have blonde hair. Only 11% of women with black hair are cheaters. So there.
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5: AP News, Sumpen Thomas. A major disaster along the Nepal-China border where the collapse of a glacier sent a deadly torrent of water and mud several stories high through communities. More than 390 people killed, more than 1,400 missing. The AP's Naranjan Shrestha filed this from the scene.
6: Hundreds of people are waiting for their family members and friends who has been missing or out of reach since yesterday's massive flash flood. Every time helicopter lands, people anxiously look to see if someone they know is getting out. For those who find their loved ones, it brings a moment of relief. Many others are also hoping to get a helicopter ride back to their villages where roads have been completely cut up. But as the death toll continues to rise, another day passes without finding their family, friends, or loved ones. People here are exhausted, worried, and desperate for the news.
5: Amid a trade war with Canada, President Trump's taken further action, signing an executive order that would rename Lake Ontario as Lake America, at least for the U.S. As for trade,
7: we deal with a lot of people. People oftentimes, they'll ask me, who's the worst to deal with on trade? And I said, that's easy, Canada. They are the worst to trade, and they feel entitled, and just we can't have that.
5: Technology stocks led Wall Street today after NVIDIA, Salesforce, and others reported fatter-than-expected spring profits. The S&P rose 0.7%, while the NASDAQ climbed 1.6%. The Dow rose 105 points. That's about 0.2%. Oil prices were up, with Brent crude settling back above $88 per barrel. AAA says the average price of a gallon of gas in the U.S. is holding around $4.10 per gallon. The number of people filing for unemployment benefits fell last week, and mortgage rates have risen. This is AP News.
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2: From the National Weather Service forecast for tonight, partly cloudy skies with a low of 62. Sunny tomorrow with a high of 79. And for tomorrow night, mostly clear with a low of 58.
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4: 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We're classic.

0: Cyndi Lauper. It's called True Colors. How about it? All right, some things people wish were invented that have not been invented. Bike lanes above cities, like, you know, skywalks. Shopping carts with phone chargers. Come on. An underground road for emergency responders. Oh, yeah. A dream recorder that will let you rewatch The Good Ones. And pants that actually catch fire when you lie.
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0: excellent drumming from the late, great Frank Beard. And then there was one, right? A ZZ Top and Sharp Dressed Man. John Summers here now. Here's a real good reason, you know, to keep your middle finger to yourself when you're driving. 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
6: From the National Weather Service forecast for tonight, partly cloudy skies with a low of 62. Sunny tomorrow with a high of 79. And for tomorrow night, mostly clear with a low of 58.
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0: We take on me. And we take. Take some more. But you know, we give a lot more than we take by playing your favorite songs.
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0: Bob Seger, Silver Bullet Band, those Hollywood Nights. Look out. All right, so it's official. What are you talking about? Well, Americans have gone overboard with the love of dogs. Today, National Dog Day, right? 45% of pet owners rated their dog's food as being higher in quality than their own. That's 52% cooked a meal from scratch for their dog in the past month. 52%.
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0: Boys will be boys. 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

0: Amy Mann, Till Tuesday, Voices Carrie as John Summers. 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You're trying to unload a little real estate in the Hamptons, maybe. Alec Baldwin has put his property back on the market after slashing the price. It was built in 1840, and it's five bedrooms, eight bathrooms, $19 million. 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Alec, you know, good luck. 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
13: From the National Weather Service forecast for tonight, partly cloudy skies with a low of 62. Sunny tomorrow with a high of 79. And for tomorrow night, mostly clear with a low of 58.
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0: 2 years later,
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0: 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They want to be complimented by their wives. 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

0: Cars and You're All I've Got Tonight. John Summers here now. People are usually at their worst after they've had a bad night's sleep. I think we all kind of know this, which means they're also more likely to fight with their significant other. Now, even just one bad night's sleep can be surprisingly damaging to the relationship. Only one partner in the couple has to have a bad night's sleep, and the relationship suffers the next day. No doubt about it. That's why sleep well is a good thing to wish for.
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